100.3 The Edge, Arkansas's rock station. Have you heard the newest from Warning? Oh, I love this band. These ladies straight out of Mexico. It's Kerosene. It is more new rock with a big rig into the night.

Arkansas's Rock Station 100.3 The Edge. Metallica played Scotland last night to a sold-out crowd. It was the first time they've been there in almost 10 years. And it's crazy because, obviously, for them it worked out. Because they went to see Metallica in concert over in Scotland. Then they stayed up late to watch the Scots play last night from Miami. All those World Cup games, every single one of them, you can stream them live as they happen on our iHeartRadio app, man. All of them. Have you heard the new Black Label Society yet? Name and Blood? Could be one of the best songs that Zach's ever done. I've got it for you next.

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1: Three doors down, it's Stacy with you. We'll do the new one from Architects on your Friday morning. Don't hang on to Thursday, you goofball. Broken Mirror.

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1: It's Stacy and Trey Cool, Billy Armstrong, Green Day. They are in this new movie, Green Day, producing, and a lot of big heavy hitters in it. In fact, like Angela Kinsey and Jenna Fischer from The Office. Fred Armisen is in it, but Green Day themselves in it, chronicling a young group of musicians that are trekking across the U.S. to open up for Green Day. So Green Day's in it, but it's a Green Day comedy called Nimrods. You can watch the trailer now, but in theaters August 14th.
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0: 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It's Stacy with you. Finger 11. Do you think of the guy from The Princess Bride? That extra finger. That's just me. Okay. Bear tooth. Free.
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Arkansas's Rock Station, 100.3 The Edge. Well, here we are, finally Friday, right? It's Rozak, and let's get it. Take this weekend and roll with it.

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1: Hey, it's Roseanne. Good morning. And if you're on your way to work right now, I would just suggest turning around, going back home, and starting your weekend.

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I got a chance to check out Sublime with Jacob Knoll, the son of Bradley. 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
1: Story time with Bradley Knoll. It's Stacy with you. And of course, Jacob Knoll and Company, comprising Sublime and new record. Sounds cool. It's been out for, is it 1 week or 2 weeks already? Until the sun explodes. We do know, new record from Pretty Reckless, out today, called Dear God. Here's What I Wake Up.

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Cluoctober is coming to the hall. Yeah, they'll be here later this year. 100.3 The Edge with your tickets to rock. Mm-hmm. Opening up the iHeartRadio app, rocking the edge, and tapping contest is how you win right now.